How y'all doing? 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I've been waiting for this one, y'all. I've been waiting a long time since last year. Come on, give it to me.

beat turns me on with a special concern. 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Not many can see the light blue aura that surrounds the girl wherever in the world. She's a 9, a 10, a 20, 50. She's bittersweet

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Like a cold in October, she'll take you right over. It's not mean to be facetious. And that look in her eye says you're the guy she plans to spend this evening with.

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Pretend nothing happened in between. You could choose to hit the brakes. Hear what I've got to say. Drive on, drive on.

But if you stop to say hello, please roll down your window. Makes talking more easy. Maybe we feel how it used to be. The times we talked for hours long, till you had to get back home. I drove you down the dusty roads for the new morning rose.